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1: 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Okay. 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
2: yes 23rd
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3: good morning everyone
1: morning dear morning any member huh Eche answer any number
3: okay
1: yeah check back to the center
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1: wonderful
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0: Okay, Mati. 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
1: E bon pa.
0: E wo yes to dem.
1: Am yes on sa.
0: E wo yes to dem. E wo yes to dem. E wo yes to dem. E wo yes amen. Na nan kan Mati. Hello. 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E dey na pa. 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
2: Ata
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0: Eh, ska se mi wana. 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
0: E ba nka bye bye. Yes, yes. Over 47 years, me can't send you a chair. Over 47 years. But over my influencer, oh, who tell me? Over some from is at pension. The French number mark mark of the number of moon. Who are from is here? What is it? Pension, eh? Nepa day. No, we are no. Ne frame sabo e ban e wate e ready to bomb pay Jesus to bomb pay
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1: amen
0: him na bomb pay
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0: azay okay tabe
5: Hello.
0: Me too, cause I take them.
5: I just have a column.
0: That's right.
5: I don't know
0: if you're
5: example.
0: Why? Never. Never. Never. Never. Never. Never.
5: Never. Never. Never.
0: Never. Never. Never. Never. Never. Never. Never. Never.
5: Never.
0: Never. Never. Never. Never. Never. Never. Never. Never. Never. Never. Never. Never. Me se oblano ne hefa na ye ne ya. Owai.
5: Okay.
0: Mama kan se mi so bate. Wan de wo musum on a threatened death. Owia. Wan de wo musun ni afu na. Wan de wo musun na tete wanyale o preko pa maya.
5: Wan
0: de wo musun na on a threatened death. Oh, you're preoccupied.
1: Unexpected death.
0: Hello? Merci. When you move your mouth, Freddy, when? Oh, my papa, me too. 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
5: If I tell.
0: I see the one. I want a bomb pay. We are near Tiasse. I see the clappers of four queen. Me champ,
1: Amen.
0: With the mimmy.
1: Ah, with him.
0: Namibu, what you know? What do you remember? Okay, who cried there? Oh, they were blind and a pair of wobbler. Why? Your mommy, oh, yeah, me, Nindo. Oh, no, no, what's he, miss? What's he, you get there? I see, I do, yeah, me, you get there. Back to where you get there. Sorry, Nancy. Pump, press it, what the man and Dante, Emmy.
1: Amen.
0: Big man, they are why? Bye bye. Hello? Hello? Anna, what number? Hello? Phone number? Hello? Meet you.
1: Hello?
0: Who is here? Who is here? Who is here? Who is here? Who is here? Who is here? Who is here? Who is here? Who is here? Who is here? Who is here? Who is here? Who is here? Who is here? Who is here? Who is here? Who is here? Who is here? Who is here? Who is here? Who is here? Who is here? Who is here? Who
5: is
0: here? Who is here? Who is here? Who is here? Yeah. Not a tema.
5: I'm
0: full, man.
5: I'm
0: worried.
5: I'm
0: a
5: smoothie,
0: sir. Who was I?
5: Bagai.
0: No, Obano.
5: Obano,
0: what would you? And
5: you have a jagger. Yes, sir.
0: What's your name? My brother, I'm just so. What's your name? I didn't have a friend. My comments, my children, I'm just going to be a minimum. But we had to flip a room. We had to flip a Fia wuti e ndu beze scan ya dai. Me ma 7 days wuti ya se. E kwa be bie be wi ya o 7 days no. Sike e be ba no. U be temu ndu, u be ma ba ku be tini. Wonya 1 million, menya menya 10 zi du be tini.
5: I'm not going to be able to get a little bit of a
0: A crani baby, be scared of me and Chimu do not bago. Me see us one and many be a man can.
5: So,
0: one farmer, what's ye? Lie, lie, ill, allow. Ella, yes! Eh, John, I want to me. Eh, jana wo to me hey jana wo awo to me Emmanuel me bom paye wa ku antima kenya je ginu mbab kan eme
1: eme
0: ana probe du be tambe ana probe du be tambe me se tambe a probe ba me gato o ba kwa ni tambe na be du a winim tech Intelligence or overhead or you know, it's also from a content to what it was made to a Colombo dance and a solo quantity. Who's the KJT as what the PMT and office wrong? Who just from a patent at a for Catholic made to Colombo dance what it? They came to me a future. I'm just saving this. I'm a man from the body. If I'm credit, mathematics. But this one had a morning bloody. What is it? Baba, I can't remember why. Oh, you like for number, what is it? La la la la la. Hello. As it is, hello. Hello.
3: Hello.
0: As I. What
3: is
0: it? What is it?
3: What
0: is it? What is it? What is it? What is it? For a new procedure, I'm going to say, I know all of them. And I promise I'm free. Yes, you, Utime. So one morning, I'm like, over blame any paid. But where did you bring your scar to? What? I don't know about the name of me, too. I'm ready. General Amy, over there. I
3: asked.
0: Okay, the fair. Yeah, I come as young, Mazo. Only maybe I'm on. Hey, Angmaswang, what's up? You not take? Set take Angmaswang, boy.
3: Who
0: just take as of my content to our own? Who first missed your solemn content at Columbus dance? What? Bomb pay! What is that? The aim?
1: You know,
0: you are the idea, babe. Really? My cousin, because he be a stroke crack. Share, I don't have a plan. Pevote back, oda mama one day pevote, vote back, what? Na menka baba, uni mimi moto. Uni ukwa asole.
3: Acha.
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3: Asole Baptist.
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1: Amen
0: Bye bye bye bye bye 0244355 Oh my man, look at
1: that.
0: Yes, 0244-355-936. And I say, hey, yes, man. Hi, hi. Hello? Yes, man.
4: What
0: are you doing? Huh? Oh, my, yes, man.
4: Eduba.
0: Huh?
4: Eduba.
0: Now, who do you back? Are they? No, yeah, we. On Kansen, we don't talk about it. What is it? Hey, Jana, walk to me. Hey, Jana, walk to me. Hey, Jana, walk to me. We are doing a canny. Nema. And then the major. I don't know what I'm saying. Yeah, dear, Navale. Mamma, then how meet you?
4: But you can welcome.
0: Baba na hacer no. Mame. 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Em memo. 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
4: Next
0: side. Dan le que ya. Mame tu me sia no pa. And then I'm going to mess here. Ma, who went to mess here? Nano Paya. Hello? Mame.
6: Hello.
0: What are you doing, Brandon? Pay away. Mame, what are you doing? Hello. My name is your mother. Hello.
7: What's up for
0: Hello.
5: Hello.
0: Hey. If you
5: desire,
0: I don't mean can't send me to what? And then my bassa, mom. Oh, the thing. And then I'm crying for mom. I was soon more than Benjamin to the best year with you and what? Who is I was soon more than
5: home?
0: Where did you? Okay, there, car. Car, what car can you see?
5: She's a minister.
0: What's my name? I'm a child.
5: What's
0: my name? I'm a
5: child.
0: What's your name?
5: Coach,
0: you're in front of a boy. What's your name? Tata food, you're in front of a boy.
5: I just
0: have a bucket. Would you know I'm empty in office room? And I met you at the Chenny, maybe a free. Back to the center. Would you empty office? What's up, my content to your room? Of course, Mr. Colombo Junction has all gone away. Bumpire!
1: Amen.
0: And I'm coming in water. Bye bye. Hello?
8: Hello.
0: Ezay.
8: Am ya tu papa.
0: Inin komo.
8: Papa me ali o mi da dem.
0: O ti me.
8: Pantan.
0: Bon panye sa wa poso be hudu.
8: Ma poso.
0: Ena, ena wati kasa no, wati kasa no.
8: I want to say.
0: Me ma just one day and of enemiesia. Se wan nante a. E ma mo bi mate. I would have been pay with him, did it, amen.
8: Bebu,
0: I took aye. A wife, before the crime battle.
8: I have
0: a battle. It's your better, so full, and I say, get it empty, officer. Okay, Mamma, my son, and Matthew, what you love about?
8: I told
0: them. May my just one do banant. May Columbus America. May can't you make it time? What is here?
8: What
0: is your dance among for you? May say, may my just one day at China. Mamma, make it to me, Kitame. What is your name? A yearly babu, and man, Kawate.
8: Matada.
0: A China metro, conquer, and then a fast by what? No one money I'm not going to plan to call my own beman.
8: When you come
0: on, what was I?
8: I want nine
0: and four.
1: Nine.
8: Four.
0: And a beman away.
8: Best of many night guy.
0: One and no guy, none and
8: a guy.
0: A day.
8: Da
0: am not
8: running
0: for you. Sikasen, my boy. Let me scan for my friends. I'm going to get a little bit. I just one day from my toilet. Bumpire. Kaime.
1: Amen.
0: Kaime.
8: Amen,
0: man. Bye bye. Hello? As I. One man can't make it to. What can't you mean?
5: Fantastic.
0: I don't know, brother. Huh? I don't know, brother. What do you mean,
5: brother?
0: I'm not home, bro. Home, bro. Yeah. What's that? I'm not And I'm proud to hear me. Oh, my God. Oh, my God. I can't prove my mom. 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
0: 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One would brand TV and a container to try Lotus where they own. Mutano. 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
9: six six six six
1: six six six six.
6: Hello?
0: At the same.
6: I'm
0: telling
6: you.
0: In committee, huh? Mommy, meet you.
6: I'm
0: not sure. I'm scared of my child. I'm not sure. I'm not sure. I'm not sure. I'm not sure. I'm not sure. I'm not sure. I'm not sure. 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I'm not sure. 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
0: 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Hello? Hello?
10: Your call has been put away.
0: Bate no primeiro.
10: Na,
0: Mam tag. I send back when. And upon Faka Beckman stage that I for say, Mamuti, I dance among food. Obviously, men for the one who come into Batamacha, Ubu, America, where are they in America,
10: sir?
0: Hello?
10: Hello?
0: It's your mama. What down, bed on rather? Ewe mumpae
9: Jesus
0: Emu abawa jenu Humo kani yena noe Jesus Emane bre nyakwada Siyo no Memfase na mamu Udina me mumpae Amen
9: Amen
0: Amen Wana jonswa ye kwe shiegu yinu mbunu vya O jonswa ye
10: Ewaya
0: Nekase nye Ewaya
10: Jone Lizzy
0: Lizzy ee den Hello? I just say.
11: Hey, you.
0: Me too. You didn't have to say, my mom. What's your dance, you know?
11: I'm going to say,
0: I don't know how
11: many
0: children are here. What is that?
11: I don't know how many children are here.
0: Oso pam pam ten trotro ofa ti nisi Colombo dance mate. So ofa pragia nate taxi bandi ya osu meko Colombo dance mai. Bom paye ebade ni kwanu tuna mum paye mana anoko. Bom paye ebade ni mum boka. Amen.
9: Amen.
0: Isi na kadi opa kadi oka jeme. Ena me say. Me ma one day nano paye home to why. Ena me ma we are about to send a free water. What do you have time, man? Debbie, Blanton. What do you do now? Why? Memo say, I'm a gunner, but you're here every day. I'm not going to go. God bless you. Bye-bye. Hello?
12: Hello? How
13: many miles to town? I'm going to go to the office. Eduada, make it to me a good time near my name for money with what? Oba name for moon, Oba cock, or cock, and cock, and what? Bomb, pass it, what am I making? Amen.
12: Amen.
13: Amen.
12: Amen.
13: Amen.
12: Amen.
13: Bye bye. Hello? Hello?
14: Hello?
13: What happened?
14: That's a good
13: one. Me too. I'm not sure. Oh, flat, Mr. Colombo dance. Oh, yeah, I like a number, what?
14: Back to you.
13: Bomb, pay it, what? And you're
12: amen.
13: Amen.
12: Amen. Amen.
13: Who's here, me?
14: Me too.
13: It's not about Fred, you're not coming, what?
14: Mate.
13: Catch and match what you mean, if you want it.
14: Back to
13: you, Mate. Back to you, then, if you want it.
14: You.
13: Bye bye. Everybody, young couple. My name is in the back of the previous. Hello? Hello? Titi Yanko Pong. Hello?
15: Hello?
13: Ezen?
15: Ah, you must be cool, your mom, crowd.
13: What's your name?
15: I'm Patrick Fria Wadi.
13: I'm in Kazem in Chowati. Che, dear Yamakan Wati. I thought I would meet Nancy. You know, Busan was about that day. Okay, now, Uncle.
15: The Patrick.
13: Okay, now, Uncle. Hello? I'm the baby, Janine, and I'm in the future. Pap, pap. And I'm about to know. Hello? Hello?
16: Hello?
0: Yes, I meet you.
16: What's
0: the name of your day?
16: I'm going to go to the house.
0: Baby, I'm going to hear you. I'm
16: going
0: to hear
16: you.
0: I'm
16: going
0: to hear you.
16: I'm
0: going to hear you. I'm going to hear you. I'm
9: going
0: to hear you. I'm going to hear you. I'm going to hear you. I'm going to hear you. I'm going to hear you. I'm going to hear you. I'm going to hear you. I'm going to hear you. I'm going to hear you. Hello? Yes, sir.
17: Oh, good morning.
0: Morning, boss.
17: Papa, I'm passing
0: on your day. What's my job?
17: Papa,
0: you're
17: doing now, sir. Papa, we did before
0: and
17: now. Because
0: now we're here. I'm 5-1. I want a mom, Papa, I'm going to go to the house. I'm going to go to the house. I'm going to go to the house. I'm going to go to the house. I'm going to go to the house. I'm going to go to the
9: house. I'm going to go to the house. I'm
0: going to go to the house. Yes, this is for 4 days for what?
17: Oh, but also,
0: you know, in Siakopum, do me and Nanai. Oh, yeah, I do a man and come again, come back, what?
17: Oh, I'm patching.
0: I mean, come, bye bye. Hello? Hello?
17: Hello?
0: How's that?
17: I'm not going to see the bad guy.
0: Over. Yeah, over.
17: See never
0: drive. Now, I don't know what you are teaching then.
17: No, Opunida.
0: When I?
17: Opunida.
0: I'm going to go to the house.
17: Hey, what's up, Papa?
0: Me pena sem papa.
17: What's up, Papa?
0: Ben, I'm in Duke Colosono. Now, man, for the goose, we're better. I'm a friend of Cochania, so Kobe. A man for the offer. Of another interview, and a man for goose, I'm a friend of Cochania, so Kobe. A man for the offer. Of another interview, and a man for goose, I'm a friend of Cochania, so Kobe. A man for the offer. Of another interview, and a man for goose, I'm a friend of Cochania, so Kobe. A man for the offer. Of another interview, and a man for goose, I'm a friend of Cochania, so Kobe. A man for the offer. Of another interview, and a man for goose, I'm a friend of Cochania, so Kobe. A man for the offer. Of another interview, and a man for goose, I'm a friend of Cochania, so Kobe. A man for the offer. Of another interview, and a man for goose, I'm a friend of Cochania, so Kobe. A man for the offer. Of another interview, and a man for goose, I omu gum sisa ma nyina ko na ba ma kaka na me twa sa e ma police injina kan to ma menko ofa de dia me nim de dia
17: na ni pe ya li e jina ni baba de
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17: in my eye
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0: pa painting it in background dey good be aha me kwere me so no tam gaze bia o wa bi
17: he
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17: ah
0: never for them when in there and out of you eh ready in the gaga ke offer your map on tia mo offer e won nka why
17: on council
0: me that me that me that me that oba ka cha na oba cha na ke be me do oba hello oba cha na be sra me e be me hello yes sir e cha me check back to the zen free. Hello? 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
17: I'm going to go to the house.
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0: Sa?
17: Na yu afia be bi o.
0: Na na yu afia be bi o.
17: Sa wan san.
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0: He man na na wi afi.
17: Nana
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17: Na simketo.
0: Wasa pa.
17: Tana be bo bi si, me danse meso.
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17: Pa.
0: 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Ana wasa papa.
17: Ai, ja ja ja.
0: Me danse. Aka chance, o firi ko no mana.
17: Yeah,
0: if you could,
17: when I'm
0: in,
17: I need
0: to be in
17: social media.
0: Ah, okay. I go for a Bishop Columbus, I say, oh, he had a pass, serious.
17: Okay.
0: I pronounce him, I'm quite new, baby. I'm in front of him, why?
17: Okay.
0: I want to bump him on a man, we are free. And then,
17: we are
0: free. We are free.
18: I'll be you.
0: Onya me pagani ene kase me stand for no ma solo ma hinia for no ene pa bonu beso tie de wan pesere o se ni pa no kananim udimu amen
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19: 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The third one, ma mwuse, checks. A branches lead woman in the sign. In fact, the first guy says, upon whom pies are.
0: When you're Pabo, you're going to Hawaii.
19: That's it.
0: And you're Pabo, Babaja, going to Hawaii.
19: That's it.
0: I wouldn't count. Bye bye. Share, Nana, I mean, so, move on. 0244355 9 is it going to be? I said, make one. 0244355 9 3 6. 0244355 9 3 6. And I do 243-2632. Hello? And you mean the Nipakura Bremun? Hello?
20: Hello,
0: Nipo.
20: Missing
0: Nipa Bremun is in Nipana Brown.
20: Oh, my patch.
0: If you see me, you're one of the baggers.
20: Oh, yeah,
0: I'm one. What are you saying? My man can't tell me, Joe, tell me. We are Juma Pa, but it's going to be cancer. And the one money I'm like a lady babo. I thought I would take a senate and it's me, oh, yeah, papa. What's around the house for an El Kunkum Kakara? What did he say? The
20: back
0: of the crab as an ante.
20: The back of the body.
0: Ya bonsu.
20: Ya buadi.
0: Ya buadi. Who bet my piano pay?
20: Who
0: bet me my piano pay?
20: Me
0: pato ya fa. Me pato ya ya bone kwa beso.
20: Ya bone de wo one man kan so. Ekama.
0: Minimo pa.
20: Na no plancha fa no
0: bon. 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
20: Aha.
0: Be jina so full lie. O so pam pam ten tro tro on anata foka. 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
20: Mate.
0: Mama kan te be nche wate. 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Oh, anyway.
20: Oh.
0: Akasakase ban nte boate.
20: Esimpo.
0: Esiwon.
20: Ya mo mo
0: to
20: ere.
0: Oh. Ere ti ya dai.
20: Ase nyawa ne me ko za je na. 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
0: Nu wo yeku bi on.
20: Ah.
0: Ne no ti bu anfa. Sese.
20: Oh,
0: wait.
20: But only your network is available,
0: and you have to be a club or so. Oh, man, I can't tell. Anna.
20: I'm a mechanic.
0: Abian Anfo. What a problem, everyone. Why?
20: Mate.
0: Bumper, why don't you, woman, can you do it? Amen.
18: Amen.
0: Mama, you lie. Oh, I won't come back by why? 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Hello? Yes, I just say. What the thing?
21: I don't know.
0: Then I present a minimum. Yeah, but I'm why? What's that? What's that? What's that?
18: Hello?
0: What's that? What's that? What's that? What's that?
18: So bumpy, a fan of bread.
0: Yeah, I mean, never. What's that bumpy for a bread? 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
1: O
0: ye headmistress na papa so so. 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
0: Ma me o say na o me fon pon ni apam wa ma me pa so me na o so sa o
2: tu bi o
1: boni mai
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2: Joma,
0: my mama also my bare last 4 years. Yeah, wonderful, wonderful, wonderful, wonderful. 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You should be asking Yamicha what a what a man ya can see on Pajau. A chamber you would see what a wonderful, wonderful, wonderful. Yes,
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0: now also in my and obey. I'm taking the minimum number. What's my top? What's the most? I'm going to boss

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0: About time. 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What? Huh? Jesus, man, I was sick. What didn't him? We didn't have bumpy. Amen.
2: Amen.
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3: No.
0: When you go to Kokoti?
3: No.
0: Injikri, when you injikri?
3: Injikri, injikri.
0: I don't go anymore.
3: Yeah,
0: I don't go. On pragi
3: yeah.
0: On to bete me.
3: Hey.
0: And now, when you go to Kokoti, you hear? What top pragi am I going to get? What care? Billions of cities.
3: Yeah, almost 20 billion.
0: Hey, almost. Kati sinya mishano.
3: Amishira.
2: Amishira opa.
0: Doctor ya mishano.
2: Doctor bebi a obi a mishira.
0: Che mama o, ewi asi ni pa hundi o ya on chewade o. 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
3: Oh.
0: Ye chwa man so blama te. 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
3: sa
0: be dia kwanchire na ko ka cha sofo what is it mamu pa me dia isio fa number to jamam 0244 agency be 1 minute 0244 o kasa ni mufu mena mtu kasa ni mufu 0244 355 936 0244 mpa to wi obi an fa me fa sio nom na fa me 0244 355 936 and 0243 from this year 0243 286328 and 0555 995 0207 we end up with 0559 666645 last one 0596 666 49 Bishop Columbus appear black here. Man pointing says, you super care code for Columbus appear. First of all, a solemn content as a Columbus dancing. And I say, Patro Bejina, I can say, so full I've been your car, tech, you've been your car, empty an office, you've been your car, so I'm run about, you've been your car, Bola, who've been your car, Etwed Jans, you've been your car, Terimas, you've been your car, Adabraka, been your car, a Patro, and answer 4 months, you've been your car, so I'm run about, you've been your car, Mammy New Road, you've been your car, Bishop Columbus appear. And I say, you can say, man point, don't, it's me. Crew friends, when you crew no, a crew of crime with him, we atonsu your high school dancing, umunyaka. Payman, no coffee already. A bomb pay. I want a net, me paja obi your team, Miss Swansa. 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
0: edu na bia wa bra kwa no free say we here tia ni de back catch the work wow na mo ne chase we yakopo town amani abasiwa we chase we are the town wait for God your time will be

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0: But then I don't pay the shame Christ. 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
2: Amen. 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
3: 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Any and in the whole family, Cocobon, someone none of pay. Yancopan, no, so dear man, dear Nicolas. 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Uncle so I'm to the supermoon, let there be a salon of Pajamasa, and the council pain say, yes, you for she ain't tea, they am for more brabble, papa. Now my yep, I'm more brave, and no one was so yes, I yes, and you shall be great.
0: Amen.
4: Amen. 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
0: Kliniko.
4: Praise the Lord.
0: Amen.
4: Yankupo Oshiramo.
0: Oshiramo.
4: Amen. 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And the so crowd, and the Maudia Bay, this game is new people. And the question will be to the county, the dog in Avia, or some or fuck on the mobile fork or rinse. It may be you. But I was a couple of branches. You suddenly are, which I can one of it, and what then is I are. We didn't know much of the show. No one will be seen, and some other people. I mean, come on, oh, I'm going to call
0: bye bye. Why?
5: Hello, Nasimu.
0: Very good.
5: Hello, I'm Prophet Adam Kwame. Martin, Papa, you're awesome. Awesome, you. My name will be awesome here, and you're called no mess. Now, awesome, and so many days, small, small, to be a thing. I will grab some name, you may be a colonel. No matter. Then, I want to train my pronoun to us and uncle Pronoun. Because you named that baby, named that you should be. Yamabra Bono, in the city of Papa, in evangelistic channel. Then some pano. You feel you produce yourself for a classic. Who no more could know you if you think in Anno, if you don't have a package or a jaoco. You really soon as we be at the court. In 10 minutes, I hear you know, before he will not be a young quama, Papa, and Michelle. Bye.
0: Casbin. Be at the court. Hello?
6: Nasemu
0: Kliniko.
6: Okay, I'm going to tell you what I was.
0: Babre for you, Tomina.
6: Yeah, that was it. Sankofa, HMBB, Seni, Numa, and then, Omi, and Yabia Moso. And you see, Tamri, Ubika, and him, was a chilling yame, and chilling yankupum. Ninja, yes, yap, and Fedian. 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
4: that's it reverend mumtiwe City bed. What's the matter? I'm saying, can you grab?
1: One year baby now, person or two, be near wood or no man, uncle, dear man, and let's say,
4: no, do come okay.
5: Okay, before Kenya is so HR City bread in paying for you, and I need my food in a Peter de Paul. When you wish you a beer, movie, no, HR. 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
3: The program is fantastic. It's been well tailored or designed. And for me to attain the license of a professional engineer is a key thing because it adds to your brand and value. So I urge all the professionals who have been licensed and inducted today to go all out and ensure that they are proposing solutions to help their organizations meet their set targets and productivity levels. It is important because once you are licensed, there's a certain level of expectation from you, either from society or your organization. And so I have always been saying that you are paid how much you are valued.
1: Enti engineer Gideon akwa ane yeten nkana wowie ena wode adesredie ekoma ne yonko engineers fo se ekoba se womo ye implementation bi anase womo eye design bi a aya womo fo ne obebre entro apono so ansa nkanka womo he oman konkro Ghana se de yeboboya ene yetebiatee ensu otu ayewu ewe egba ayewu wonye won sisi ye pa se de baye a wonjumedie ebekototin.
3: So it's important to really put out solutions that would support the business strategy, and in so doing you are paid the right kind of amount or the right value is placed on you. So that has always been my advice to the engineers. We shouldn't only focus on engineering anyway, because these days you cannot come up with any engineering solution without considering safety is key. So as engineers we should also learn to employ some of the safety principles and measures in designing and implementing our solutions.
1: Enti engineer Gideon ni akwa ana yetenin kan
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4: and National Commission on Culture, Abe Gracie occasion to launch this very wonderful initiative by Showbiz Concept. Terms the programs are your debano. Yeah, say you be promoting and culture outside Ghana. It's a mandate as National Commission on Culture to promote our culture, to preserve it and also to develop it. But most often than not, yeah, support in your between the SRD and form. It is a new cool and our private entities to say show these concepts about on board. Don't be some way near my say, I need you man a cop and cry. Yeah, you tie or which send a bear on way to me. I did you own you man successfully. If I say your bomber, the Korea, a comma in your hand, Timbribiano. Say showbiz concept the initiatives say eba eya yeta wonchi na ehwe se bibia nso be koso jojo amawom
0: ejumade ebra na wo pa ho ntomo friend say Ghana Tourism Culture Business and Leadership Annex Europe afie idie no showbiz concept na edie nim na opani ya ofri National Commission on Culture kasai 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
3: Ghana Tourism Culture and Business Honest Europe 2026 it's happening in Modena estate in Italy, yes, on the 9th to 10th of October. I 2 days any day you made, you know. Now the idea is you promote your culture, you promote your tourism, you promote your businesses, and to your money and your memory. Yeah, show this concept for the since I bar into existence, you know. And I say Bernie Bre, yeah, two young ones if one say be promote your mind Ghana. And so doing, you know, sectors are a touchy one. Your culture and I finally say your culture values and then tourism sir you remember Ghana a tourism destination the purchase tourism destination and say Ghana by your Maya and crown cabo poo ababayden ababayden
0: Annie Kofi Mulan a executive director Emma Showbiz Concept na nanoma hemfo ne mpanimfo a wɔkɔ hɔ no no ɛne yɛ wɔn nso so wahohoaho a wɔm no yɛntie wɔn
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A very big good morning to you. Reverend Prophet Martin Osebonsu. A very big good morning to you. Duke Uofade, and a very good watching. Sansuna Benji, who on fancy Sevilla. 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Man of Perfect Yamia Radi. 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
2: 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Hello.
5: Hello.
2: Antumasa, good morning.
5: Good morning, baba.
2: Pacho na what to say?
5: Ya dia do.
2: Yo.
5: Atama so so.
2: Ede radiasi. Antumasa pacho yeti.
5: Amen.
2: Encounter papa, but you didn't look as if you're not paying.
6: Kojabam crew, if you can say, do seven crew.
2: Your papa, but you're here.
6: I don't know. But then once it is ever free into that, as I said, I could feel a room. I hold that.
2: Went to me and na a humana so yeah say ebenya fufra na yafano. Hello.
7: Hello, Jovi Peter.
2: Duke, good morning.
7: Good morning, Jovi Peter.
2: What have you ever called there?
7: Janat Bum now, sir.
2: Yes, I don't know.
7: I'm afraid the genius of France, or the extra table swimming, or the other view in Kundimo and the air can as a dan canoe, or boy on by and just think about media. And you know, I'm sure no dear bravo in me. Yet the Lanka is them for that. Lanka ye need be, or buy a bravo moon, and no master, sir. You never be a better say, and never be dear. Let's show you. And the fact that in San Panama, again, you see a free moon. You see, give you trust in me, and class and then I say, you're fast on the mobra, making a good for buying a baby dinner, but just of the area. Did you see Ama who be so a baby?
2: Yo, Duke, yeah, that's it. So, for the Maya, Hello.
8: Hello. Good morning.
2: Good morning, Mama. What do you say?
8: If you don't know that, I will be starting. We can make a thing. When I do know, it's a more thing. There's a radio or one got out there. You will see Uncle Pong. I said, the truth is, or that young person. And I say, oh, who or no, I hear you, and I see my best friend Uncle Pong. I don't know what I mean. The truth on that time, and I will see you.
2: Yo, Nyame, and so say, I'm a pay, we are so Emma on Yankopon as ɛnɛ dɛm gyidi yɛ sɛ maa no bɛbɔ so woyie pa. Hello.
4: Hello.
2: Good morning.
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2: Yeah, I'm a brother. But over so anything, some of my own seminar, and a worker, and I was a fire. When you say beer, if money, and I'm yes, Ramon said, Moba, a summer buyer, and one seminar, and Shanayaka. Then I'm watching your dances who follow you on TikTok and me shop. Hello,
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2: Morning, Patrick, I want to say.
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2: 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Hello,
10: hello, Baba. Good morning.
2: Good morning, da. Patron,
10: you can say to Asumabu, a very nasty.
2: You, Papa, and Patty, it's you.
10: On the first year, the Papa party, that a da or the Nassan brilliant. And there were many who said to their prayer, Marty. Only the baby. 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
13: Hello.
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13: you also this thing yana and no be as na dia me test yes we was I no so they said that the whole world would be and so when you be a capreda and when you correct in the same talk okay na when you 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
2: Consegment in the NCA.
14: Hello, Minika. 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

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There is none like him. There is none like him. There is none like him. 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

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There is none like him. 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

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Was it there is not like our God? Yes. Prophet Martin Osebons was it Obiani and Yankopo and said the Biara da. Okay. Mr. Paul Abum, chairman of Wase, was Obiani and Yankopo and said Obiani and said Obiani.

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Adam Ki Grace or say Obia near Radenyan Coponse Mahana or say Obia near Radenyan Coponse and Opei. Yes. Solomon, why ain't she run Opei or so be Biara anywhere? When he and Yan Coponse said a Biara da. There is none like him. Just a message in Mammy said, there is none like him. Hina no nene se. If you are on board, double tap and share for me. There is none like him. When on near Radinyan Kuponse, and you only yemede, a yemede, a yemede pa. Chumera Junior, I was saying, why not near Radi? Said, there is none like him. There is none like him. Double tap in the Sherman. May you rock or crown up. Chumera, thanks for liking. Benji in fancy seria. Was who be anywhere when he and young couple said the Biara da. Yes, yes, my name is Great Man from a Putueja be first. Great Man was who be any young couple said. Yen Papa John Adebi Esquire.

Mami. Mama Justina Emilia Davy and Mount Moria Congregation Presbyterian Manina. Eradin Yankopon Shram. Auntie Joe Santa Sekokove, Auntie Joe. Obiani Yankopon so. Obiani Nisa. 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

Ɔsi obi ani nyankrɔpɔn sɛ there is none like him. Yao Lincoln was a real was you be an Indian crumpon said the Biarada. Debbie, Epinio. Jomo Jackson, a crocarious will be an Indian coupon said. Offer could you cry Jesus Information Center, dancing the Supreme Adjunct, was you be an Indian coupon said. Yes, Anopay will be anywhere when the Indian coupon said. Yint me funny to two be a home and money, ye or your sizeless God, sizeless king, and any day. David Owusu Echao Yankopon Sha Benatei Amedo Uwa Kwada So Waye Inshano Pe Wafa Kojo Christ Jesus Information Center Adansi Desubi Majune Yankopon Sha Henry Ewua Jewu Henry Yankopon Onshira Emami Anope 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share mommy, share the link. Let others join. Hinana oni erade nyankopon se obi anihwa wonene se anope. Reverend Raphael Paul, New Life Church of Light Konongo, waye nshira anope. Yes, ni papa ni uwo etimeti. Was it there is none like it. Mr. Sari of Mr. Sari Construction. Was it there is none like him. There is none like him. Obi anihwa woni nyankopon se de biara da. Ejumera was Skylight Farm. Inside Kukufu waye nshira.
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Yankopons. Me mammy Messiamo, Mama Messiamo be quiet, or so be a near Yankopons. Mama Conico Domos will be a near Yankopon and said the Biarada. Waffa poor to be chromium qua who was a wine a near Yankopon verse, will be any war. Ken Boniface was will be any war near Yankopon, say. Nana Boachia Don Foster or Brazil was will be a near Yankopon, say. Anopay will be anywhere when they said, Yeah, you know, me a grandma, na ya no pay. Yeah, in sorry, Radica crown of pay. And I will to a champo, a sentiment, papa's Macahin, and I won't cross. What will be any in Yanko Punch? Yeah, mammy, mammy, sir, wa bonsu. 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like our God Yes na no to a chapa sentiment pa pesmaka hine nyana on kwaso kin boniface or say there is none like our god this morning ekua buache wa ampofo high tension awo anopel say there is nothing like our god nan pa kwasi anto akro mamansi west or say there is none like our god afi yen sori eradi kakra yen sori eradi ewia ne ye ne ye bedi asa Na ya share radio ni munya

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Yes, celebrating a Kesia Padi, a ye ye, and then come for Ninton to Mama, Kidian Ponyan, Krompon, and you to Fubibri, Eba. Me and Kasamo are CB. Glorious Symphony GH, Quack, as you know, Moso baby. 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T Prophet, Yami Adumen, you may yin in a year back. Yeah, best celebrate your birthday in this room, Kokra. 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

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There is none like him. Aisha da by new site. Yes. Osi Nyami Yampa. Christiana from Konongo. 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Okay. Wofa AA, osi waye Ishirano Pei, osi there is none like him. Fifi Abu Abuja, osi there is none like him. Okay. Florence, Madame Florence, who will be poor, osi there is none.

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Sister Felicia, why you in Shano Pay? So, okay. Janet Painter from Winneba. Janet, I said there is none like him. Janet, God bless you so much. Francis, I'll say in career now. Was it there is none like him this morning? Francis, God bless you. Okay. There is none like him. Naomi, who are Okobain? I'll say there is none like him.

ne obi ka cha ne ho se ma ye nshira I am blessed. 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

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I'm a new Braco. 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This is from your mom. Happy birthday to you, Rachel Braco. Oko Benita Mabo.

na wona wo boa me dia bro ye the Ashanti Regional SRC as Charles and our regional directorate of GES and our dear bro we all say high school debate trumpeting the voice of young ones on national issues of issues of national interest. That's right. Kedu Gasovin papa nyankopon shira

omo loan nyina ye obi low interest rate nso na da afeyeye senior eastwich itran mobile money Ghana Pay, etc. Nina, ye branches no kofiasi ye oho. 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

Dr. Mensah, you Lancer Chemist, Abrons, and Mua. 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Yeah, the Rizzo Gary Abbey just Rizzo Gary Ekoye Power when you're Rizzo Gary. 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

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Na any shop say, whoa, my God, ne baby, I'll be near be at. Who pressed out to now, Tom, so I a number near 0242 212 337. Not yet, so much, some part. Love FM Corporate Games 2026 and so back. The banks are hold up, enuma ku are hold up, companies are hold up, industries are hold up. Yeah, yeah, Love FM Corporate Games. Just say, yeah, build a connection. Yeah.

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3: 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The Battle of Brilliant Ideas is back. And Rantewan and Mabawa Wabini Yefra Santemamu, Senior High School Ahudua Mubesia, Abobo Semua Puarisa, Adja Chinye Mudo, Adja Jabaso Bodie, and Kodabe Kamutra Bomwa Junisamua Kasaku Kodroso. 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
1: Gambling ho yetro. 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
3: 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The Battle of Brilliant Ideas is back. And Rantewan and Mabawa Wabini Yefra Santemamu, Senior High School Ahudua Mubesia, Abobo Semua Puarisa, Adjia Chinye Mudo, Adjia Jabaso Bodie, and Kodabe Kaumutira Bomwa Junesamua Kasaku Kodroso. 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

0: 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Ishra 1045 FM, your number one Akan radio station. Ebra so sambi, ya nami sorry so. Na reggae train, eba unchain, efri DJ Frankies. Midini also for Jeremiah, me niso for Peter. 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
2: 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This is I'm really here. 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Mi am teach one re. Mi an so so ma se e be man.
0: Si si awo be yen si.
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0: cha wonim se pizza no nya wo dia na to pressure ma wo so ko pe bi edi ko di wi afa yem na wo ne
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0: Yes, sir.
1: Yes, sir. I'm on fire.
0: More fire. 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
1: Fire, fire.
0: But your mind.
1: 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Fire.
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1: Yes, Frankie.
0: Yes, sir.
1: Hey, now go with him.
0: Yes, sir. More fire. Ba nyango boko se ja yadi mi ache multimedia. Yes, sir. Abe.
1: Abe.
0: Hey, Abe. Hey, Abe. 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Yeah. Abe, obi anwo ye. Yeah, multimedia so obi anwo ye. Yeah. Yes, sir. Yes, sir. Yes, sir.
1: Okay.
0: Yes, sir. Yes, sir.

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1: the king the funky
0: Rockstar DL
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4: No way to go. Ghana is the only country that you can find. And so we must therefore few individuals to draw this country into turmoil. And so if the CSO won, those who will be thinking of fomenting troubles is right. And so what we are saying is that the few individuals who will want to foment trouble in the matter, we want to send a message to them. We will not allow them to bring about the problems in the country. And so the majority of the people of Nevada are peace loving. It's only a few people. And that is why the CSO has sent that message to them. That anybody who tries to peace or to disturb the peace, that's all. Taking it serious.
2: Brigadier General Edward Awaribe, Oye, General Officer Commanding Southern Command. 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
5: Satellite stretch 2 and then 3 at Wankwanta. We need to be aiming for the past 3 years today. We are from Wankwanta. Nananom air yomu the youth nonso here come boom air build the peace process. It is a security nonso be the normal sister securities. At Wankwanta no amu air exercise we are things here. Therefore, long way to help us maintain the peace we have. Again, amu coming here no. I think say abua bebre. Ama niama air force ama ubibia ehunu.
2: Ani abana musini a wɔhwɛ nkwanta south joseph awal antwi ɛne yɛte sɛ ɔno nso de ne nsɛm to edwa yi
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1: We need a development here. The IGP is the one who can
6: who can stop the police people who are doing such things. He should stop the alleged policeman who is doing these intimidations in his own families and other people. We should stop that one once and for all, and then we should get our peace in the villages or the places that are good.
7: IGP Mbrem, because police were yes, no fun is a beefy Ebusuanimu. Now you say Ufi Ebusuanimu, Udi Peace Beba Ebusuanimu. But then Kobasa Beba could feel one side. Now, like Ebusuanasasi, and yeah, be a Sabio, Umamiasasi, and our Papa Sasi, Ebusuanimu Nasasi. And just said, this I am Haban, our own police in Nawatia. A sober, now the peace back. Then yeah, Umumna, Ubaba said, Bia, you can't be Bia, Umumti. It's a message about the four IGP said, it's an unfunded NCO, Nasania Maisuina, a swinker.
1: The main catcher, IGP, almost what the answer has in Monshe, Monshena, Honshe, no unfunded one to one, send a bear, a swingy, Baba, Rasta between a call, Nasasso, Nebusha, so be able to.
3: And near a TA, a your mom phobia, or men, some my honor, my more edit to a bonches, a salang gas a phone across our bar. I am now posted for Kawahu, Nesenti, posted Sahi, and Shasa, same your becker matin, ten, a year, Juma.
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8: We have witnessed the transformation of our ports into world-class facilities capable of handling increasing cargo volumes and diverse vessel types, including the recent completion of the 3.5 million 20-foot equivalent unit TEUs container terminal. The recent investments such as the Ibok terminal and the Akrade National Gas Liquid Export Terminal have significantly improved efficiency, increased cargo handling capacity.
2: Johnson I said unketia eye board chairman Emma Ghana Ports and Harbors Authority because I know you know and a director general Emma Ghana Ports and Harbors Authority adwakuo no Major General Paul 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
9: As we look ahead, we must build smarter, greener, safer ports. Ports that power Ghana's industrialization, strengthen our regional trade and after, and position us as the West Africa preferred maritime hub. This year's activity will do just that, engaging our stakeholders, honoring our pioneers, and inspiring the next generation of maritime professionals. 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
2: Director General Emma Ghana Ports and Harbors Authority, Major General Paul Sedu Tani Kulono, and yet he said, or Kasei.
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15: 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see Kaswa of our call Kaswa yeah MC were report oh why you see why ɛti ɔsɛ wosusɛm sɛ dɛnti na ɔɔwe yɛkɛkɛ aban sɛ ne ma wosi ne ɔnabaa no anya de sa odie dia o misa ye an ife enye politics e ko ye a 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
17: The Ghana Library Authority is very solid on the ground. Be it, it has some true challenges, operational challenges that it has. And such challenges will be Ghana and this will affect Ghana Library Authority. Say, I might be also in here, Sikaya, Yentimina, Yenisika, and yet to say, Yapeno, and there are two challenges regarding financial. You need enough staff members. Currently, about 500 staff members. Working for the whole authority in about 142 locations across the country. We are running about 142 branches across the country. Yet, this number is not adequate. By the grace of God, with the recent agenda of President Mahama, some of these challenges have been confronted. Because in the last 1 year, under the research agenda of President Mahama, it means renovated about six libraries. I'm an eye crab affair. Very beautiful libraries now. We have one in Dodowa, Yasawa Baku, Okaikwe.
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6: 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Nothing bit me aboa Ghana so so I ain't me more for opposition. It's your beside I was said, a dear in a bemi as I'm about a bemu. A buy a 2 yellow, a cuckoo a buy yellow, be biatch, I say, Mahama, I know both Papa Bia and Candy Boats are all that down. And your party ma and Uncle Twaba. The party man for Twaba so the yard. Now what's a party money and no Mokasa? The party money and no Mokasa so the yard. Then you have your party ma, Naso, and your best man. What's your summa? Obi, why your party a Juma? Obi, a party Nasa? Obi, a new baby a party in Shiba?
3: Owie ye ne nsɛm bi a wɔsan ɛkaka ho ɛne sɛ wohwɛ Sweden mamu hɔnom na wohwɛ wɔ kwan a wɔtumi boaboa MPP amanyɔkuo nano ɛyɛ wɔn dwomtenani ɛmfie edumienu a na kyɛ sɛ wɔwɔ nimdeɛ wɔwɔ nhyehyɛeɛ 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
6: All over the country, Dudu Ayanya Konyako Munaso, the support and the love that has been shown, the message is clear. It's a party, Akwaba, now a party in Timmy Lusu, yeah, it's not the only one. Then you're being here, say you're being here, Obi or two party Nasa, Obi or own Tia, party Banaso, said you're being here, Oba Kwa party Masino Makasa, Ama in Kabum, and you're Botra, you're being here, Ebeba. To wake up your power in 2028.
3: Yes.
6: Let's hear that, sir. Let's hear that, sir. Let's hear that, sir. Africa say, for the delegates. Sir, Omuwa, Emma, Richard, Otiabwa, to make the national executives know.
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20: wohyɛ wikensi a mo ankasa bobaɛ no ɔhu dust no We have aged people in our community now. They in there to remember if you ever complain, my say any contractor in Katano move water because if you were asthmatic patients near the idea. And I think say we try reaching them, but if we were case now, Mr. Ombe, Ebua, a woman, no man, be water back.
19: Ghana Health Service, Eddie Abetu just say and cry. 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
24: so we expect that a lot more speed would come to play This is another very important corridor which, when completed, would help significantly. Just pay attention to whilst we are doing this that the dust would to be to the minimum. You know, it's not easy to water continuously during the day, but that is your responsibility, so don't run away from that.
19: Municipal Chief Executive for Wadenta, Ella Christine Esinam. And so the same say to a man for him.
23: Say a pomot so. Omunya but seca creepy and yet then my. It is in their own interest. Sibio say a contractor neighbor, not so by your road, no any biarabia, nine chen and portals near the idea. Omukroya, they will not be happy with us. In see a pomot so, media kunya, media kunya we so. Na ma catch them say a stromo. It is just for some period of time. Say to me, I enjoy bad roads for a very long time. Fixing it, no, they should just give us some little time and endure it. But from time to time, I didn't see a guguso and a yankupon son charging and saying, so no to no, and no quite boa situation in the strong. Anytime, yeah, weekend contractors ni anyone, the assembly, eddy, your water tankers, no, eddy boonsu, eddy 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
19: Ghana Health Service anu Robert Amisiya ensu din sem se tuja.
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0: 500 Ghana cedis. 1X Games. 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
1: Is climate change is the greatest threat. You mention AI, you mention nuclear weapons, pandemics, and a whole lot. Sweetest, which one of them is the greatest? We'll be waiting for the response.
2: 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The Battle of Brilliant Ideas is back. And Rantewan and Mabawa Wabini Yefra Santemamu, Senior High School Ahuduamu Besia, Abobo Semua Puarisa, Adja Chinye Mudo, Adja Jabaso Bodia, and Kodabe Kamutra Boma Junen Samua Kasaku Kodroso. 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
1: Gambling wey true. 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
2: 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You mention AI, you mention nuclear weapons, pandemics, and a whole lot. Sweetheart, which one of them is the greatest? 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
3: 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The Battle of Brilliant Ideas is back. And Rantewa and Mabawa Wabini Yefra Santemamu, Senior High School Ahudwa Mubesia, Abobo Semwa Puarisa, Adia Chinye Mudo, Adia Diabaso Bodie, and Kodabe Kamutra Boma Jun Samwa Kasaku Kodroso. 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

0: enye teni, enye dedeyo, ene enye kotoko one has one. 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
1: Dwe disappointment pa disgrace. 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She ni pre bere ye. Yes. What are you? One goal. Shall you? Oh, yeah. Who we are, Sadia Beshes, a pitch. Pitch. What is pitch? Pitch. Who catches a pitch? Who we also catch a essay? Who's a catch as a change is in a year, you know? Sakoyan in Tama, Nakabakasa, Kayan Tabaka, real coach. Master coach, when you're ready, so over here, you want to be a master.
2: And that moment is now. Chelsea Football Club are crowned champions of the world. What a performance they've put in today. They've been the better side by a distance. Paris Saint-Germain blown away in a fantastic first half. Chelsea 3, PSG 0. The president of FIFA, the president of the United States of America, hand this wonderful golden trophy to the captain of Chelsea, champions of the world.
3: It's a really good goal. It's Shabalala. Goal, Bafana, Bafana. Goal for South Africa. Goal for all Africa. Jabulela, rejoice. Bafana.
4: Lionel Messi has conquered his final peak. Messi has shaken hands with paradise. The little boy from Rosario Santa Fe has just pitched up in heaven. He climbs into a gap.
5: Wreathed in red. Restored to this great gallery of the game. A walking work of art. 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

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Nemum authentic analysis. Aye nam so esuade na ye kire yadwe. 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

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And ya ba de jani de dem din din din din din din din din din. Baby awo bi ara fe wa twani na. Yet me the show no e de abrel. And then ya for baby abara before 10. I may start to crowd my main cow said Chelsea. 3 goals. A journey to them. Chelsea bomb and say boom. Brighton woman to mint here. And Tianyaba, Yadima, and the Bra, I ain't sure your number one account radio station. Dear Santibangina, Jatumi, the Akana, mine, and so Ati Atum. Every Sunday, 1:30, Akopim, sir, Nomi and Sambabodia, yet the latest update, foreign front, and Yadi Babia, Gadindim, Gadam Neta, Yaninam, Dendi, Afeno, Atania. Now, also, where to be do messages, Adiaba, both a YouTube and a fair, Woko, a year on the TikToker. Yeah, live our TikTok handle. I also call quick job messages in Oha. You're making canning in the Amar watches here. I would do it now, at me up head of commentary. Baby Joe and so tetra did. I test here to Mano and so at the Amar. And mini DJ Frankie's Anna Aya Jumano and to Frankie's elbow 2 and 3 posts in the sa. Now at my commentary. Well, whom are the answer? Namity that's so tough. Hey, Frankie's Naja Jumani and T. Yamama Kaba. 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

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Yen yeti the so rambo yindin koma kaka. Ewa yen chicha wo do nyina so. Emfama na. William se. And then Sunday. Mantis bebre. Oh ha. Eto garden de make us at Chelsea. Egu so monsu. Ebo game so. Mami started from Chelsea. Webu game eno. Eto da Premier League in fact. Mantis bebre na. Eto da ene. About by a 4 matches. An eto da. Ewa e Premier League number at Chelsea. Wamo enso start game. 37 minutes near. First half of the game, Chelsea. Wamo abon tenami ensa. Ama Brighton and Hove Albion. Wamo atumbako Romeo Lavia. Under 4 minutes. Ano nya go de ma Chelsea. Afe Pedro Neto Edibako Ekaho. On the 14th minute. 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

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I'm another.

0: One player no when you are called Romino, I have branded the dear Rafael Leo, Jesse number 27, Anna Womadi Ama Rafael Leo, Rebecca Nano da Mebaba Catos, I branded no, Ebenyakona, I have 38 million 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million euros, and you a dealer, a branded no, so Eddie Ramon, and then every make a check a car, Eddie Ama wants to say, I would do now, and so reporter men second, as sir, and now, well, boy, my 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Madrid in Kodano, woman in I am paying for Qua, Omo, a Bamilkatua, woman to be near to one of my remanded, and he and Kobaka Kansuja, a Toja, and what to my dear sir, and every Mikate Jama, when she's Yahoo doing now, so, and he, Maminko, I am a TikTok, Minko Kakana, Mumasages, Lumina, where to Mam, and from Mamna Samini, was here, good afternoon, bro, Samini Majo, so, na Emmanuel, as a more amped on a minded, but all, may I to my dear man, Afe Benji, and Francis, we are so loud, inside, and Francis, we are Lamin Kamara to Chelsea, Hebrew, you to Basa, update, okay, Mahena, Maya, and so, Adi Amal, and now, when you any Casconi, and so, as I am Casconi 88.com, Mate, Odor Wright, as I am, but also Madoso, and a Dr. Pia Kubi, believer, was a high watching you live from London. I want to, okay, Martin Kobana, say, Martin Kobana, say, and now, when you near Mustafa, was a good job, Mustafa, Mate, and Asawi, Bediako, was a Gabi, the foreigner. In fact, you are too much. Love you more, okay. Love you too. Tamai. Lonely. I am victory. What also as the update on Manchester City transfers. Mahena Mayanina and so Adjamao. Anna when so I when Gagagu. And so as a good afternoon. Tama Matoso Madoso now. Yam Papi Kaka na menko ben Mammy Matin and Kobaka Kre. Mammy Yose Marino was Christian also. Na menya Marino Juma Essa Yose Yose Baba Yose Baba Yose Baba. Na Yose Marina Kasa. 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I said, well, the ball football near day was a bassa had near power. And when you say player be at a Champions League and as a player be at the World Cup, now you said that the trophy, you had the Ballon d'Or at your man or so on there, Namianim Mwa and Yakama. One on not to impart the Ballon d'Or, no, young former player waiting in Westo, out as well, both football, import or call retirement. Uber can a sampa player where you play. In fact, no sia kan oye player ayakama. Na eba ne se yamfa Ballon d'Or fama wobi a wadi Champions League dia. Wase nyanka Ballon d'Or na e Luis Enrique dia. Eta se Luis Enrique, one ye head coach Adema PSG team no, one wadi Jim Crua, wadi di UEFA Champions League. Adema team na anya certain players bi a, wanu wati ti so mu pese, wo me di Ballon d'Or na di mu mo. Na wanu se wo he aye ayi se ata man se fata. Eh, wase Mbappe se What the Ballon d'Or? At the man Bapa, I come. And the Ballon d'Or no was so come. And me and my and Frank Conkoman spend players up. When we did wake up, and me and my and Frank Conkoman be a players be up. Wabonsuno, Eti, Ayabia, Champions League B, Kit Foto, Piamina, politics now, Ballon d'Or, was here better to say, I see a Chassan Yabenum, and the Uncovaca Consul, Jose Marino, Eddie Eba, Ewa 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great air players, Ewen Timnum, na Sir Benabao supporters, Eba Stadium, no more Babe Heke. And yes, as some number behold, Womu Petima, players no fight as a team. Womu sacrifice as a team. Womu bo as a team. Womu suffer as a team. Was I no supporter be about Benebawa? Wababa and your skills and skills now, who are now? Who by being the door and also we had your better skills now, who being no park and also no, as a complimented team no, Womu so a whole air performance no, and you come across Jose Mourinho, and so I can't hear besides okay, Nasa Sama Kadia touches the bank, and I did my players and not say tactically, what my training. play pattern, attacking pattern. 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One sweat Juma or your major list for camp. And now we are making a caca demo. 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Team Bia this season. 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Woman came no more bono. Woman to say Premier League Club. Essence, Wano South Fabregasa. Where head coach Adama Komono. Wabo in the Premier League. Wabo in the La Liga. And Wababa ye to my away Italy tea. When him team be a one day, Wamasa one and Amisa man friend here, and not the Utini, and so Aya to Mano of Fetufe, Wamusuchi, Parma Catu, a Pomentram, you know more, and Fetimante, and not a new Kema, 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no Julian Alvarez in what started training Eddie Ametim de and opaya me paya Abantano and so starting a trading at us, boys, Nature, Woman Suantiman Saka, and one Daniel Deniano, recovery training, Woman Musia Kayapa, Woman Suantiman Mobino Musuia trading, and Tabantano Tratan, and Tania reporter Mensa Kabata, Mubaka, Yunana Faras, and Wata. Go training here. 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Anya de se na team ni nyina enso ho. 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Ano ye Julian Alvarez report at am. Epa e wetuma die so. Na ma Alvarez na so. Me yakoda no ho atuma ejama mom. Stories be samba. Wo mo ni aye team ni din di Arsenal koba no. Message komu ejama mom. But the good news. Aye se mo messages no enso eba. Na God is too faithful. We say I'm watching you live from Dubai. Okay, more update on Barcelona. Mate, exhibit, as a good work. Gabby, please say hi to my mom, Grace Ato, inside a Manso, Jacomo, Oma Mensuati, or the Wasipa. When you as a bit my account message is no Anna Atiman Aya Benjamin S hi Atima Mesumedo so Emmanuel and so I say okay minim diawaka na nanayao and so I say I check you sir mensume chakwate Ismail was a more update on Barcelona okay mate at many na equa Anna Aya Captain Aya Gose and so I say Chelsea is leading 3-1 okay mate update no my Anna Odu Isaac was a update on Aya Barcelona Odu Mate Maya 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Mayor Dumane Ejamao when Dr. Aya Great was say what is going on about Arsenal we okay Dubai okay we are listening to you live from Dubai Martin Komanas here Nanaya Tulsa 3 Brighton 1 okay Quadron Nice I say good afternoon to you all okay Obiado so Gavi was it Barcelona news okay Martin Junior I say more update on Barcelona now Mayor Dumano and Famamo Yanku and Nimkaka now on Julian Alvarez, I'm not 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Was it? I'm watching you live from Germany. And on so Eddie F3 Abba, senior Becca. Was it? You are doing great job. Keep it up, Becca. Mamenda was it? And okay, God is too great. I'm some account message. You know, Frampon Joseph was it Chelsea all the way? And on so Eddie Abba, I would demand so na ketre Badu. And so I say, please update on Barcelona. Badu, I'm some my own message. You know, and so Adam Elizabeth Makinko message, you know, Adam Asai Bedia consumer can with you know, and Mumam and Comina, Mumam and Comina. Now, Festus, I say Barcelona for Gabriel Jesus. Abba, Motonary was Yaba. When you're signing away, Fabio, was it good afternoon, my boss? Update me on Barcelona. I'm watching you live. Atia Boku, Auntie Yentia Boku Fonina, Yentia Boku Fono, Yentia Munia Tina, Yetimin Quay Nim Kakra, and Tina, Mammy Papi Kakana, Milkov and Mabaza Vumusua. Everybody else is Motonary. Mammy Hansa Flick, Mammy Bassa Story in the Crab and Bassa Stories, and Trasuna, Minya Dumanica. How's the flicking you? And the flicking up. Your business, since you want to talk goalkeepers, Makwa Kotako Daba Kwani Tina de Livakovit, Atas or Obaba Tri Go Postum, Adam Livakovit, no, sir, na wedding commander fat, and also Namian 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Kwamben or the goalkeeper, and Befaso, and Yamaban only with sex sex in the Afa, and also. With a sex in India, what about so that situation is not here and to no problem and farmer basa cram. The only thing I say, what would the liver covet about the plan? I say, Wababa Bois, I'm a team and a man's right to make him at the moment within the team. The framework, you know, will be I aware that and to the future. I don't think the good version for Air Barcelona and no more hand him, sir. We met me and your Adama Basa and to another, sir, BB Abbasi between with a sex in it and a new goalkeeper. 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And to be any day, Jim Kurania the other day. And then I had Nadia when me a pa el ho. 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I just in the players, you know, when we are dear pa. And to your baby, not so much a ballon, not so bit in chance, eh? If you are one son and ask him. 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And the uncle back across, Papa, need to jump. I would do my dear, so and eh, yeah, catch a cacadia, ma'am. 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
2: me wo course me buy a 0 na mi so from 8 to 0
1: adela eka
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2: ya no ma kunya sorted avarice o musi o mumpe mi ni
1: boys e do boys e do say
2: o mumpe what other verses what you get
1: o musi o mumpe
2: sorted avarice but who say gabi I think you say at a point in time you understand the FC Barca ma musa Barca for ne kasa baby but untimi right here juma de kuma in this transfer of yes untimi right here even how they say some players from La Masia adding buyback clause and it's called marginality and even too after my first La Liga game now there was a meeting between Deco and President Laporte Mudin Komo said they will sign a center back but the kind of center forward Obeba will influence the kind of center back Obeba so the moment I heard so Moka Castello Dean Penham said no then maybe they'll go for a plan B nah Alvarez Ako training so he misses yes Ebeye summer Obeba so maybe in the books of FC Barca they will save the banks and come big next winter or maybe next summer they will come very yes they will come very until at this point in time Sao Suarez no free sport in Ebano sport for the number bio you bet him the amount by 60 or 50 Ebasa next time the Haaland be the average I wouldn't own community member so Basa are saving the banks on a branch and anything and what do you call Jesus now Basa for you can't say you have center for it but see also you can't say you have center for it but you can't center but you can't write the experience when you're in how obey
1: you can't say you have center
2: so maybe
1: you can't play up a baby dear
2: what I say but it means Barca Champions League no person wage no. Hey, question no. So Gabi, it means say almost they are postponing and as they are coming for the Champions League because you push Mbappe will baby, Harry Kane will baby, Dembele will baby. Which key players here? Jesus, they are not going to Jesus, they. Jesus ni mbwe mumu. Nasi Jesus ni. Ifin chao Pedro mukra ho baby. Se awuka bo bo bi akadwe di.
1: Zizi ano baza fo na osro ma na.
2: Yes, me say. Ye ka no crepa. Check a Champions League abo du be kota na se me. Mbappe ba. My queer friend is saying Harry Kane ba. Dembele si form. Teams ni bo players ni din baza. 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Umo se baza
1: ni bo players. Every Jesus.
2: 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So it's up to. 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Those times omo ana ye warrior man. Tebia segabi. Oh, Hannah parents are worried their mouth. Who says some money be a young boy? What's in a room? Thank you. What's in a room? If you're the groom, Lady B, but parents, they be a mouth. Saba, we thank you. Saba, no soba. Oh, person impressive. But only when you're in jail, you're a baby. I'm a time. It's imagine training grounds are. Pedri Muni Gavi when you have Pavaris or many Avaris. Gabriel Susba must have few.
1: Do I have one possible?
2: I'm sure what him said because I know no Munia. That's the truth. Just say Gabriel Susba is here to impress them, but I get the
1: Obey. Yeah, of course, now, Oba.

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1: hello
0: yes our boss.
1: Good afternoon.
0: Good afternoon, my partner. We didn't even be a Kasefri.
1: We did the house one. The Kasefri is on us.
0: Okay, many of my meeting. We
1: have a position on the right. The big building, the old town alone. We have a question. We have a question. And we have a question. And we have a question. The church is not. We don't even have a question. Four, five. We have a question.
0: Mate, I'm from the next caller. Hello. Hello.
1: Hello.
0: Yes, sir.
2: Yeah, good afternoon, Pani.
0: Hey, Kwadio.
2: I told you, market. I'm Papa Papa Papa Pani.
0: Kwadio, how come I'm in here?
2: Kakam workers. Viola, my mother's father, so. And me, I'm the car. The boys, no, the boy, you know. The baby, I'm asking. You have that. And you need to support that. The kids, you have to. Baba, I said to you. Your best friend. It's back in here, yeah. Hey! Parking the full park you and full name of Bancha, Sibo, park in the honor. In the penny for 2 million, which Baba Alani across was in the Namasi, you see, I am Baba Alani, Baukon Kardia, and him, he has slept for your football. I dare Bamaya 2 point park you, pitching ya, Benny Baba Sport, let me smile you, because which I can go to one year, but let me smile your players, no, so Munkopla, he has slept for. 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
0: Yes, Kwadio Medase. 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Yes, sir. Pato we dey baby Akasefri.
3: The great Gabi Tulam the foreign about Kope.
0: Oh.
3: Yeah, we anane kunsu kojuku.
0: Anane mami ntio.
3: Hey, na Reba bi ni na no o sere ba sere le ni. Se ba sa kofa gabe into o sere no. Now, Marley for a Marty over 100 million, Akoto, Yadia Mendy, or anti bench. Anti, the base is not Baba Sulan, and Ran Rafi. Marley best, Baba best, Papa, Papa, Papa, Papa. Now, the Jim Hassan, MA, Unica, Elbow 4 and 5. Nebasa, Elbow, Yami Yama, or Bo Rafinha Akantara, no, Antonio Guardian, the base is the new one. Marley, oh, baby, sir. And you might be for a few more gym, now you papa papa. Now, Gabby,
0: yes, I'm in
3: for you for a battle. Say, I 4-2 on.
0: I still now 4-2.
3: Hey, now, Brighton for a power, content you, moving to me, show more. No, you look at 0-4-2.
0: I'm fine.
3: That's what they have. Huh? But just to me, I'm 42. Different patterns are for the first game. Tell you from here, you. No, but that was much too much to me to tell. Let me tell my conflict to my trouble on 4-2. I did that.
0: Bye bye.
3: I was striker.
4: And I don't get Barcelona is here. No, you see, you bought or no striker, striker being in your bad situation.
0: Ah, sir.
4: Oh, now, now, now,
0: Chelsea 4 Brighton 3 and Zizia 4-3 Ekwadima Chelsea bara omunya point ya kakra bi 90 anaja omunsu enya another go. Hello ah Chelsea game no crawl map on hey lie I style five yeah main fancy and I'm your cry yeah you so mommy and faso kakra and fa mommy yeah Frankies so which in yeah you are hinting no kafra and you are abre no one hello
5: yeah hello
0: yes sir
5: yeah good evening boss.
0: Yes, sir, boss. We patch out with the baby. I can say,
5: Mammy, check to you.
0: Okay,
5: just about 4-3. So, my
0: friend, I'm 4-3. Yapong.
5: Hey, wake up. Go to Pavina Panwa. What is 3 goals?
0: Ah, a 2 penal consider back when they won't go.
5: Ah, now, oh, one at 100.
0: Ozai,
5: at 100. Keep a man at
0: 3. Yo, Mate, why? 3. Well, consider 3. Young.
5: Hey.
0: Hello. Yes, sir.
6: Don't want to do a mouse call as a very important.
0: Why na kasa be 4-3?
1: Collect score line at a swan. How na mika kasa na 4-3? How do mbele nede?
0: Za.
1: Ba wani ye. Oh. And one of them on the line.
0: Matias ye.
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3: 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I'm ready to see you. 1 p.m. to 3 p.m. I will add Doom TV and Ishira FM. 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
8: Abori asese yo make Kimpaluta aka Kimpaluta King. Uti DJ Frankies. 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
9: 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Charlie, one coming nyum no.
10: Ladies and gentlemen, it's time to set a speaker's blazing. You are about to witness the fireworks of the number one DJ mixing the hottest beat, spinning back to back and scratching like no other.
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10: Brace yourself and welcome the hottest on the block. DJ Frankie is in the building. DJ Frankie.
12: I'm not sure what I'm saying.
13: And I will put you now.
12: I'm going to go to the house. Me pass so so ko asori enti me pass
14: ba akope
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16: 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Dear, what's here? Can I what's here? All corner semi fin, and I'm a visit with it in any summer canoe. 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
15: Confound the Nicum credit in a chibayo.
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19: No, no, no, no, no, no, no, no, no, no, no, no, no, no, no, no, no,
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17: Amen.
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18: Me was surprised you come. Na so wa.
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17: menyem.
18: Okay, it is awesome. 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
17: a map when you see. So, you see, Canada show me a red ya. 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
18: Okay, it's who turn in China, I say.
17: A son of a man, me, seminar in China. A da de bell, Kakra, and you bear 1 month in Pum. What boomy bro beer? What boomy bro beer? 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
17: 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And I was mad. I'm not going to call hospital.
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32: 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I say it's your man, Kimpaluta, aka Kimpaluta King. 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
30: 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Charlie, one coming new no.
32: Yo, what's up, buddy? I say it's your man, Kimpaluta, aka Kimpaluta King. Uti DJ Frankies. Ouch!
36: 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The fireworks of the number one DJ mixing the hottest beat. 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
1: Yo, now, DNA Yamufe, Matias Yam, the DJ Frankies, Aquania Chef. 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

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And then so messiah, my dear, be last week. A man for see a DJ Frankie. 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
1: Motion is climate change is the greatest threat. 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We'll be waiting for the response.
2: 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And Rantuan and Mabawa Wabini Yefra Santemamu, Senior High School Ahuduamu Besia, Abobo Semua Puarisa, Ajachinye Mudo, Adia Jabaso Bodia, and Kodabe Kamutra Boma Junin Samua Kasaku Kodroso. 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

25 minutes past the hour 5, right here on Insta 104.5. 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
1: I'm about to search you, Kunko Cobra, and I'm a catastrophe.
0: Abani, Abani,
1: when?
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0: Rockstar! 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DL!
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0: Abani!
1: Boss!
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1: I'm ready. I can't shoot.
0: Ebony Anko.
1: Me patch one.
0: Okay, me patch one. Ebo sa anyumwe.
1: Papa Yancy.
0: Ebony.
1: The king.
0: Ebony.
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0: Rockstar. 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
1: Yes.
0: Oh, ome majiwe di ampane, ome majiwe di sampa, oye ebony.
1: Oh, yo, oze, last week, me si try. Last week, me try.
0: Last week, si try. Last week, me try.
1: Adolfo.
0: Adolfo.
1: This week, is your papa yansi. Only power you, Papa B.
0: I bet you are to Kakama.
1: To what to Nenefe? I wish he talked to war never. To what? Only power you, Papa.

0: You know, okay, hello.
1: The youngest DJ in town.
0: Yes, sir.
1: DJ Frankie.
0: Boss.
1: Papa Papa Kope.
0: Yes, sir.
1: Fantastic DJ Frankie Bakope.
0: Yes, sir.
1: Away Anan Mabado Kusukojoku.
0: Anna.
1: The great Frankie Bakope.
0: Say we be able to
1: call. Oh, by the unfortunate, what do you papa papa? And I'm now so pumping. I'll lift one panel.
0: Okay. Anna, why are you ready?
1: My cradle.
0: Anna, and you, mommy, baby, who charm me? May I cast a memo 100 Ghana City free?
1: Oh, no, you are growing.
0: Anna, and Mrs. Hanyu, who charm Kuan, your memo 100 Ghana City free.
1: Oh,
0: free.
1: I'm not sure.

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0: Abontem Catholic Church, Youth Choir. We shall be a Abontem Society. It has to be a former Luke. Luke, Abontem. Then, Abontem Roman. Roman Funina.
1: Roman Funina, Josue, that's it.
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0: Abe, now what you say? 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

0: meba jose emudi ehin do to ayo ros na na se ehin emudi ehin aha mba chai na nyon we de nyon no o wa be one punk we die o se den kade nem den kan lai pa o abe ah cha cha I fan club phone oh, I be one pound.
1: MC Ryan,
2: 03220 3580 3580 3580 3580 3580 3580 3580 3580 3580 3580 3580 3580 3580 3580 3580 3580 3580 3580 3580 3580 3580 3580 3580 3580 3580 3580 3580 3580 3580 3580 3580 3580 3580 3580 3580 3580 3580 3580 3580 3580 3580 3580 3580 3580 3580 3580 3580 3580 3580 3580 3580 3580 3580 3580 3580 3580 3580 3580 3580 3580 3580 3580 3580 3580 3580 3580 3580 3580 3580 3580 3580 3580 3580 3580 3580 3580 3580 3580 3580 3580 3580 3580 3580 3580 3580 3580 3580 3580 3580 3580 3580 3580 3580 3580 3580 3580 3580 3580 3580 3580 3580 3580 3580 3580 3580 3580 3580 3580 3580 3580 3580 3580 3580 3580 3580 3580 3580 3580 3580 3580 3580 3580 3580 3580 3580
1: Ah, my lord.
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2: Defeats the bottom. 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
0: 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What Debbie? 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Anya me kan Ishra FM senior one boy.
1: Mati.
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0: e. 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
1: Ye da nyami ase.
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1: Me ba chan.
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2: 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Okay, 0322083 5. Yes, sir. Yes, sir. Boss, good evening.
1: Good evening.
2: Boss, now what you say?
1: Okay, now what you say? What you say? What you say? What you say? What you say? What you say? What you say? What you say? What you say? What you say? What you
2: say? What you
1: You're number one.
2: Medasi. Medasi pa namishram. Me pa chowa ya ready.
1: Oh.
2: Ah,
1: me
2: me me
1: me me me me me me
2: me me me me me me me me me me me me me me me me me me me me Ose,
1: book back,
2: you two. What can?
1: Why are you?
2: Okay. Okay, my member. O'Malley, Nyumbia, and Faman, and then we'll be signed. My member. O'Malley, Nyumbia, and Faman. 0322083581. 0322083581. 0322083581.

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2: Good evening.
1: Boss, my good evening. 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Michael atonsu. Okay. Michael, why are you ready? Okay. One a ball. Sanyu mwe.
2: Amachidi.
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2: Amachidi.
1: Abranti amachidi de. Yeah. You too. 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
1: Me pa cho sope, enyumbe.
2: Gen Z by family.
1: Okay, and come on, why?
2: High school,
1: you know. Uko, ewa hifa?
2: Kumasi High School.
1: Kumasi High School.
2: Okay.
1: Mati, why are you pa? Utai ti ade demu ana?
2: I'm in certain science, but we need him.
1: Why are you? Mati, and here? Ebo nyum nama, why?

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1: Good evening.
0: 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Okay, why are you ready? Okay, one of us anyway.
1: Adolfo.
0: Now can you put a grand? Maybe Adolfo. You have to train the TV. 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
1: Adolfo.
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2: Ebagi.
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0: 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Good evening. Boss Udin.
2: Okay, Kobe, coach
0: you on?
2: That's right.
0: Obi on here?
2: I'm here to Obi on here.
0: Okay, why are you ready?
2: I'm ready.
0: Okay, Odia, we are Abrantua, my member of my name Kakra. And can open it, open, other than one, open, honey, one, open, Moody, eh?
2: We don't allow my dear baby.
0: And why are you, dear? One of us, I knew it.

0: Nonsia bo ha yadom 106.3 FM shia 104.5 affiliate oha ene aduo no enso Facebook ne YouTube kan webra so samsam hodua yensa so so anwumrei weyi eye Super Weekend News uya ho hwia enye yie ensama de 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
8: I would urge all the powers that do to take notice of MMDCs and heads of CEOs and SOEs that are having the habit of trying to continue legacy projects because that is how we run the country. You go to the Western world and you have monumental projects and infrastructure over there. It wasn't built in a day. Some of them took over 20 years, one decade, two decades to get them completed. So if public funds, taxpayers' monies are committed into initiating a project, then you abandon it immediately simply because there's a change in leadership of the country. I mean, it doesn't just make sense to us as a country. And so those MMDCs and CEOs of SOEs who continue legacy projects, I think should be identified and praised publicly and given the needed encouragement and support to continue with that. So by doing that, others would also see that there's a need to take that route.
0: Na pani eba no se mpuntunwuma ye hyehye ne agyina so ama na kwanani mu abene mu pa osan akyira de ewo mremu Department of Law ewo Public Policy Ahyase University Dr James Atimbila Abugire ano de 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
11: 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And it's a ma woman a walk maternity blog of Lekma Hospital. I won't quite a war so no. The baby best of all told me, and near my crack. I bet wow, now on my dream, green, and on my quadan than a flum so. Never which says I'm not a crack, a diapers, a crack, your friends, a towels, a crack, handkerchiefs, a crack. If I socks, so crack won't be. Send your bayer and barno. Who are all back around for beam, but I don't know, dream, green. A quite best name by betting your fire, bet boy, we all. It shouldn't always be politics as usual. Politics stands to develop a society, and so it must be seen as helping support the community or our society to grow. In general, if an initiative I'm taking, I'm a vampire, and my baby, so better, no more sneer, no more so my year, the same year, we continue to support and uplift women.
1: Emrasef Jenia Kaneno nu ojina mu ema omanfo awo Afram Plains North about some pesia so Sarah Betty Crosby Mensa ene na yete ye no na wakasa wieye ene oji awo pen na awo lekma aya sabia honom pizate edene die eka anwo se ema bebre na awo ba honom mama ema waji wo mu awo no bebre na ne hia mwa ni sent wo na bi wo wonsem no ya brano brano wo mbra ho no meboa ema ne bi.
12: It is important on behalf of Lekma Hospital and the entire staff of Lekma, we want to thank you so much for this massive donations. We are very much grateful, and we pray that God replenish whatever you've spent on the mothers. They are so grateful. I learned today is your birthday, and I don't know, you are honorable, you are welcome, and we are so grateful.
13: 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It's done it down, Makai and Wang, and I mean, Sura and Onyanikis, Yenis of Fahm, Edanasi.
14: Yamakano said, Yamisha, honorable, a man of Quantin,
15: 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But you gave 3 years or the year, the mission and the woman.
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16: 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of force be a million on salary to ma yeah you don't see us our car so and I'll be a toss to you the million of money the demo the metrics of money sir where the demo are and on to that say but we are no na no no no that's all born so I'm not a crab, you could tell what we did, and so, no, maybe are on your so, soon I walk when you know it's the car. Maybe anywhere with the application, because you go school out to be sponsor on yet. It is also good to my crown, so, because and son, I said, we want South Quano. 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
1: Cocoa.
0: A man here today, Galenia, dear, and here with the Gare Beans in the Sunday war. No, the Mokuka cry. 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
0: 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Okay. 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
2: 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And from Swanee, I said, I didn't want to say that. Said, I said, old driver, nice. Why are you here? Back on the moon, sir. Now we'll be a driver. No, I am from Swanee. Who knows the next day? 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
2: 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But when you said, I bet to look him, say, no, I'm for sure.
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2: Come on.
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2: No.
0: Ose.
2: No.
0: By here, I will be better by here. Home, mum. Eh, we come room. Hmm.
2: I answer another room.
0: Na Antoine papa room.
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0: 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Eh eh, ho no free. Bye.
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0: 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You Esther yanko.
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0: 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Mo de yohun.
2: Eh.
0: 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Yes say if you da dem kram a wodi asem da da na eka.
2: Yeah,
0: I'm crying. Hey, you. Yes, you. Odwan a obey sisi fo no. Na wa ye to do was it? Hey.
2: Okay, I'll come back.
0: No zoom.
2: Maybe I don't try.
0: We zoom, huh?
2: Daddy.
0: You and so you have been a doubt from so anybody in them.
2: From so, yes, you can say when in a hole and a mistake number. But then, so dear, when you need a hopper, no, yeah,
0: when you need a hopper, no,
2: yeah,
0: you were in that now, yeah,
2: yeah, they were in that hole, no, no, yeah, and then I am in San Francisco from so.
0: Okay. You. Esa matwai.
2: Okay.
0: Me da sipi me do fupa. 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Madwe.
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0: 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Your friend say now kasa friend.
7: I will be up akwasi ni nezo jantin.
0: Oh, aya.
7: Aya.
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0: Batch or bratcher any batcher, yes, in soon you them. 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Soon you have been a dawn muntem. Or bratcher,
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7: Bonnet, dear. 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
0: 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Hmm, Debbie. 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
0: 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Yeah. 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
2: 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One of me, any call yam or be possible, Massy Yamania and Sumichan the name. 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
1: 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That's right. We're about to meet you.
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3: 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I'm not
4: here. I'm not
1: Uye kuye juma?
4: So me.
1: So me. Apaja Bible nekwa desem. Adane.
3: So me juma. Wana u.